his daughter for my wife. I'll take my chances and climb that mountain, though clipped on flowers, he might take my life.

0: Craig Musser is a Republican running for Kansas 1st Congressional District. To him, family is everything. Every child in Kansas deserves a quality education. Every woman deserves dignity, respect, and the right to make decisions about her own life. He will listen to you. He will fight for your children's future. And he will never let Washington take away what belongs to you. Kansas is stronger when every family, every community moves forward together.
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they went under. They could hear that old man laughing in a voice as loud as thunder. That's been 50 years ago, and you can go by there yet. There's a spot in the yard in the back of that shack where the ground is all

Here's a look at your weatherology forecast. Clear skies tonight with lows around 65. Southeast winds 5 to 10 miles per hour. Bright sunshine tomorrow. Highs around 91. Lows around 69 tomorrow night. Clear skies. Sunshine mixed with clouds at times Tuesday with a high of 88. 84, slight chance for storms Wednesday. From the Weatherology Weather Center, I'm meteorologist Paul Trombley on 100.9 KCLY. Right now, 73.

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3: 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I'm Rocky Downing.

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That's the Fine Young Cannibals here on 100.9. Don't forget, we have the Relay for Life benefit auction coming up for you this Friday. 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You'll want to listen all day for your chance to bid on some really amazing things. We'll have that auction list posted on our website very soon so you can make your plans and get ready to bid on Friday. Here's Kelsey Ballerini.

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